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0: squad get us underway. Oh, strong header from Maui. Straight to Boyle on the wing. Here comes Gordon. It's a goal!
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1: The Prime Minister is believed to be close to stepping down as Andy Burnham makes his return to Westminster today. Sir Keir Starmer is said to have been considering his political future over the weekend, while reports also suggest members of the Cabinet have told him to set out a timetable for his departure. It's after Mr. Burnham comfortably won the Makefield by-election. Tributes are being paid to a train driver who was killed in a crash near Bedford on Friday. 60-year-old Sean Burton died when the train he was driving collided into the back of another. His family say they're devastated by his loss. Crews continue to work to reopen the line, though it's expected disruption could last for most of the week. 9 in 10 students expect to work during term time. That's according to the Higher Education Policy Institute. They believe that paid jobs are now the norm. Nick Hillman is their chief executive.
2: The cost of living crisis, the fact that maintenance support hasn't kept up, the fact that their parents are being squeezed financially means that people are arriving at university knowing, and they're right, by the way, knowing they'll probably have to work alongside their studies.
1: A boy's life has been saved after he became the first child in the UK to have his heart failure reversed. Elliot Atkins had been diagnosed with a 1-in-1,000,000 heart condition that made him unlikely to survive. Now doctors have given Elliot a procedure that meant he could have a life-saving surgery. Dr. Yelena Stiana is one of the clinicians.
3: He's doing exceptionally well. He's now taking fewer medications. His quality of life, which is the most important thing for any child or for anyone actually, has improved significantly. And he is actually able to do the activities which every child of his age is able to do, which he wouldn't have done.
1: And we're set for some record-breaking temperatures this week, potentially soaring above 38 degrees Celsius in some parts. The UK Health Security Agency are warning that vulnerable people or those with health conditions could be at risk, while the Met Office say the sweltering heat could last until at least Thursday. An amber extreme heat alert is in place across much of the Midlands and the south of England today.
4: In local news, an amber weather warning for extreme heat is in place across the whole of Cheshire for this coming Wednesday and Thursday. Temperatures are likely to reach the mid-30s by Wednesday and could get as high as 38 degrees Celsius on Thursday. In more urban areas, it's likely that temperatures will stay above 20 Celsius during the night. People across Crewe and Macclesfield are being encouraged to come together to mark the start of Armed Forces Week at special flag-raising ceremonies. The Armed Forces flag will be raised at Memorial Square in Crewe this morning. It'll do the same at Macclesfield Town Hall at 2 o'clock this afternoon. The events are a public show of support for the entire Armed Forces community, including serving personnel, veterans, reservists and all of their families. And firefighters in Macclesfield have spent part of the weekend dealing with a fire at a farm in the town. Two crews were sent to the scene to deal with cardboard boxes which were on fire behind a barn on Macclesfield Road. A hose reel jet was used to extinguish the flames on Friday evening. That's the latest. For more news from our area, click silk1069.com.
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5: Morning. Is it just me or was it a blink and you missed it weekend? Monday's come around really quickly. Starting us off today, Post Malone and Bruno Mars. And of course, we've got all the usual 6 o'clock breakfast show stuff to come.

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Bruno Mars, I Just Might, and before that, Post Malone with Chemical. Cheshire Salt Radio. It is Monday, the 22nd of June, day 173 of 2026, 192 to go. Today is National Kissing Day. You can do what you want with that information, I don't need to know. 26th week of the year as well, we're at the halfway point. It's also the 987th pre-furlough, 935th post-furlough breakfast show. Sunrise this morning at 4:40, sets at 9:40, giving us exactly 17 hours of daylight, an extra one compared to Friday. First Up is here. It is the first one of the week. If you'd like to join our very exclusive club, please do. Give us a call, 01625 269.

0: Do you know, it works really well on a Friday, equally as well on a Monday. That's why it's versatile. That is our launch song for the day, the Singing Walrus and the Good Morning Song. Still to come, take that and some education.
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1: Breakfast with Andy Clues. Hits with Admiral Travel Wilmslow. You don't have to race to see Palermo's Cathedral. 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

0: So breakfast, take that, it only takes a minute. On the way around about 6.30 this morning, first uppers, the very first one of the week. If you want to get in touch, 01625 269 000 on the phone. Bung it on the socials, we'll see where we are in the next few minutes. Of course, if you are up and about at this time in the morning, scientists and some doctors say you are thinner and less depressed. And if you're an early riser, you are highly likely to have completed six tasks before 7 a.m, including exercise, meditation and the very loud vacuuming. Just why would you do it? Roll calls on the way.
1: This is Monday's Did You Know?
0: To the tune this morning of Dallas. Well, like I need a bit of an oomph this morning for some reason. I mean, I slept all right, but, you know, some days you lag a bit, don't you? Right about 20 past six each weekday morning, we endeavour to bring you some education. You don't get much from us on the rest of the show. You teach me more, but I like to keep my sort of hat in the ring, as it were, with some knowledge. This is Mondays. Because the English language is so complex, every day the average person will create a sentence that has never been said before. Really? I only hear like and turned around and said. Obviously not talking to the right people. You can have that. We'll have another one for you. Oh, tomorrow, round about the same time, here on Silk Breakfast. Base.

Cheshire Salt Radio. It is the breakfast show for a Monday morning. That is Genesis with Land of Confusion. And before that, Beyonce with Deja Vu. Okay. Let's get myself organised. Got a lot to get through for Monday's First Uppers. Thank you so much for getting in touch while it's still a bit cooler. I imagine that the participation as it gets hotter throughout the course of the day and throughout this week might wane a little. Oh, it's too hot to type. Got a feeling that may actually happen. Right, let's get straight into it then. First up is for Monday. Lovely big club. Thank you for getting in touch. Early rises this morning are Martin James at 12:14. Mark Hewitt at 12:21. Looks like he's had a 21-minute lie-in. It's quite a lot for Mark, well, actually. Class that as a victory. Darren Hayward got in touch at 1 o'clock. Natalie Clark at 4:02. She got an appointment today at the hospital. Ian Clark, continuing his First Uppers Club run every day last week, got in touch at 5:22. Yeah, quite a relaxing weekend, ready to face the office for a Monday, but he does need coffee. Yeah, can't disagree with that. Rachel Cuts as well, just after 6 o'clock. If we go to our main Facebook page, got loads on there as well. Baz Oldfield is with us this morning. Morning, Baz. He sent community news. We'll have a look at that around about 8:30. Sue Donahue had another one of her weekends. More on that at 8:30. But morning, Sue. Joanne Ross is with us. Morning, Joanne. Again, some community news and a photo. So more on that in a bit. Anita Solbert-Whiston says, morning, Andy. Have a lovely day. You too, Anita. Sarah Louise Kasama has sent some community news as well. Susan Woodward said, morning, Andy. My weekend wasn't too bad. Two kisses. Glad to hear that, Susan. Carol Capper has sent me a good morning gif. It's the sun bursting through a couple of clouds with a big smile on its face and gets even happier as the gif moves on. Kev Kimpton's with us. Bit of community news from Kev. Martin James, we've mentioned before. Mick Greenall says, morning, Andy. Plenty of jobs at home today. Hope it's not too hot. Sort of shocked, startled emoji, radio emoji, thumbs up emoji, and the white cup of beverage of some description is back. I've got a feeling it might be too hot, Mick. I think you're probably best just, you know, sitting in the shade, really. And there we go. Told you, lovely big club. First uppers for Monday. It's shut now. It reopens again tomorrow morning before 6:30.

0: Somber and Homewrecker. Looking at the weather this Monday morning, blue skies and sunshine most of the day till sort of mid-afternoon. Then we'll see some cloud and sunshine. Staying dry, looking at a very high pollen count and temperatures. Yeah, it's hot. All right, we'll have a full weather check for you just before the latest news and sport at 7 o'clock. Up next, we'll see how things are looking on Cheshire's roads.
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0: There's an issue this morning on the M6 northbound. We've got congestion and a lane closed following an accident involving a car and a lorry. This is between junction 16 Stoke-on-Trent and Crewe and 17 Sandbach and Crewe. And also on the M6 northbound, we've got a lane closed due to a broken down vehicle from junction 18 Middlewich and Chapel to 19 at Knutsford, although traffic's coping well around there. Nothing else to tell you about on the motorways. There is an advance warning of a closure on the M56 at tonight between 9 and 5. That's between junction 10 at Stretton and 9 at the Lim interchange on the eastbound carriageway. Anything new, spot 01625 26 9000.
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0: Nice and early that this morning. And Candy Staten, You Got the Love, together with The Source. On the way, got a rewind song from 1991 as part of our What Are You Playing There For? Well, we'll play the tune and we'll tell you the reason and we'll do it next.
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0: That is our rewind tune from 1991. That is U2 and Ultraviolet. Now that's part of our What Are You Playing Now For? And it's got nothing to do with 1991. It's in fact 11 years later, on the 22nd of June 2002. U2 guitarist The Edge, christened Dave Evans, married his girlfriend of 10 years, Morley Steinberg, in Ez in the south of France. The couple first met when she was a belly dancer on the band Zoo TV tour. Guests included Bono, Eurythmics, Dave Stewart, and Lenny Kravitz. There you go. Tenuous historical information tied to, very loosely, a song by the bloke who's in the band, if you see what I mean, all coming together in What Are You Playing That For? It worked. We'll have another one for you tomorrow. Up next, the latest news and sport at 7 o'clock.
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0: Well, it certainly looks like the start of that heat wave. We've got blue sky and sunshine right the way through the day. Cloud by late afternoon developing. Very high pollen count in the area. And we're expecting a top temperature around Congleton of 28 Celsius.
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2: The Prime Minister is believed to be close to stepping down as Andy Burnham makes his return to Westminster today. Ben Montsey has more.
3: Sir Keir Starmer is said to have been spending the weekend considering what his political future could look like. Reports also suggest some members of the Cabinet, including Home Secretary Yvette Cooper, have told the PM to set out a timetable for his departure. Meanwhile, Andy Burnham is due to be sworn in as an MP today, and some members are backing a move to hand power over to him without a contest.
2: Tributes continue to be paid to train driver Sean Burton, who was killed in a crash near Bedford on Friday. The 60-year-old died when the train he was driving collided into the back of another. His family say they're devastated. Around 100 others were injured, and crews are working to reopen the line, but it is expected disruption could last for the rest of the week. The US and Iran have entered the second day of negotiations, with mediators saying there's been encouraging progress. So after a rocky start, though, Iranian state media said talks had been paused because Donald Trump had published insulting messages. But Pakistan and Qatar say both sides have agreed to ensure the safe passage of ships through the Strait of Hormuz, with talks back up and running again. A young boy's life has been saved after doctors reversed his heart failure. The procedure Elliot Atkins had is usually reserved for adults, but doctors decided to take a chance.
4: To see him today do the activities that other children do is exceptionally rewarding. And it tells us as doctors that actually doing high-risk procedures in complex patients can lead to good outcomes.
2: That's Dr. Yelena Stianovic, who helped treat Elliot at Great Ormond Street Children's Hospital. And it's said to be a scorching week, with temperatures potentially reaching around 38 degrees Celsius in some parts of the country. An amber extreme heat alert is in place across much of the Midlands and the south of England today, remaining in place until Thursday. The UK Health Security Agency say older people and those with health conditions could be at risk.
5: Local news, we're being warned that the combination of very high temperatures and high humidity this Wednesday and Thursday will likely bring widespread impacts to both people and infrastructure. The Met Office has put an amber weather warning for extreme heat in place across the whole of Cheshire. Temperatures are likely to reach the mid-30s on Wednesday before rising to 38 degrees Celsius on Thursday. Residents, businesses and visitors are being invited to join together to mark the start of Armed Forces Week, with special flag-raising ceremonies at Crewes Memorial Square and Macclesfield Town Hall. The Armed Forces Day flag will be raised this morning in Crewe and then this afternoon in Macclesfield. It's a visible show of support for all of the forces community, including currently serving personnel, veterans, reservists and all their families. And fire crews in Macclesfield were called out over the weekend after a fire broke out at a farm in the area. Two engines attended the incident on Macclesfield Road, where cardboard packaging had caught fire behind a barn. The blaze was brought under control using a hose reel jet on Friday evening. That's the latest. For more news from our area, click silk1069.com.
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2: First to cricket. cricket, England head coach Brendan McCullum says they're ready to welcome Ben Stokes back to lead the side for the third test against New Zealand at Trent Bridge. Stokes is set to return as captain after sitting out the heavy second test defeat, while an investigation continues into an off-field incident, though the outcome has yet to be announced. McCullum spoke to reporters yesterday.
6: See him be able to go out there and play some cricket and to be able to look like he was enjoying himself is really positive. So I'm not going to divulge our conversations and because they are confidential, but it is great to see him back and playing, and I look forward to seeing him in a few days.
2: England are back in World Cup action tomorrow with a crucial group stage match against Ghana. A win would give them a strong step towards the knockout stages as the tournament begins to heat up. It kicks off at 9 tomorrow night. And in athletics, Olympic champion Keely Hodkinson was left in tears after withdrawing from the 400 metres final at the UK Championships in Birmingham. The 800 metre star later said she didn't want to take any risks, and she continues to build up to a big summer ahead.
1: 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Andy Clues.
7: Morning. Not quite 72 hour question coming up after music from Joel Corry and Emanike. And roughly within the next 40 minutes, we'll find out who's getting our very first Fufafar song, not only of the day, but also of the week. A high honour indeed.

Still breakfast, it is Monday morning. That is Joel Corry and Emenike with Head and Heart. We've got Tame Impala and Jenny to play. And we'll see how things are looking out and about on the roads around Cheshire. Before that, though, part one of our not quite 72-hour question. We posted this, of course, on the socials on Friday around about 20 past seven. And we want to know, what is the best teabag brand? Once again, we can probably bring you a definitive answer for this. It's not scientific. It isn't a poll of 100 people. It's just whatever we get in, we collate that information. I must admit, I'm okay with tea bags. There's only probably one or two brands that I would never, ever have. The others I'm sort of all right with. There's two absolute favourites. This is sort of reflected in today's list as well. Carol Shaw said Tetley. See, that's one of the teas I wouldn't particularly drink. My sister has Tetley tea, so I'm going to go around and have to have coffee. Rebecca J said, Yorkshire tea is the best, and I'm a Manc. I like Yorkshire tea. Can't argue with Yorkshire gold is lovely. Pricey, though, isn't it? Michelle Spencer also goes for Yorkshire tea, but with a little kiss on the end of it. Our very own Darren Antrobus has got in touch. He says, Yorkshire tea, and then sent me a picture of Sean Bean, or Sean Bean. Natalie Clark says, don't like tea, but mum always goes for Sainsbury's own decaf tea bags. I think that's the only vote for Sainsbury's tea bags on this so far. That may change in part two. Lindsay Dyer said, M&S Luxury Gold or Yorkshire Tea Gold. I love the M&S Luxury Gold shortbread tea too. Well, there you go. Discerning tastes. And obviously quite a bit of money as well. That's all right, isn't it? Send Lindsay a begging letter after. Emma Millwood said, don't drink tea, but hubby has Yorkshire tea. And we end part one with Terry Ann Teresa, who says, tea is for chimps, coffee is for sophisticated people. And a little emoji on the end of that. There is a part two, do feel free to add. And we'll see what else we get around about 20 past seven.

0: Damien, Paula and Jenny with Dracula, part two of our not quite 72 hour question on the way. We posted this on Friday. We want to know, what is the best teabag brand? We've had a few more in, as you would expect. Quite a contentious issue. We'll see what else we've got very, very soon. But as I say, feel free to add. Give us a call, 01625 269000. Bung it on the socials.
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0: Well, traffic's now returned to normal and all lanes are open on the M6 northbound following an accident between Junction 16 Stoke and Crewe and 17 Sandbach and Crewe. And also traffic's returned to normal on the northbound M6 and all lanes open. The broken down vehicle's been removed. It wasn't really causing too many issues, but that was between Junction 18, Middlewich and Holmes Chapel, and 19 at Knutsford. Still pretty quiet on most of the major routes. We've got an advance warning of a closure on the M56 eastbound for works during the night between Junction 10 at Stretton and 9 at the Lym Interchange. Closes at 9 and reopens at 5. Public transport's okay. Anything new, spot 01625 26 9000.
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7: 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Why race through Sorrento?

Soul Breakfast, Monday morning, that is Corona and Rhythm of the Night. Still to come, we've got music all the way from Avicii, we've got ABC, and before we do anything else, part two, and potentially a part three of our not quite 24-hour question, 72-hour question. Posted this on Friday, around about 20 past seven, and we wanted to know what is the best teabag brand. And it's kind of grown exponentially over the weekend. So we'll get through what we've got, and then we'll see if we've got any left over that we can wrap up. Probably before 8 o'clock, maybe 20 past 8, I'm not sure yet. Babs Whiteleg said, tea, India's masala chai tea bags. Smiley face emoji, kiss. You know, none of your Yorkshire or your PGE here, oh no. Exotic. Mind you, having said that, Handyman Congleton is the same. He said, Bogawan Talawa, which I thought he was just taking the mic. Is he trying to get me to say a long word on the radio? But no, it turns out it is. It's Sri Lankan tea. He says anything else is just swamp juice. Very discerning for the first two. Elizabeth Gowler brings it more back to, you know, familiar territory with Yorkshire decaf or ordinary teapot emoji. So you get an emoji for anything, can't you? You really, really can. Diane Edwards said ringtone every time. No clue what that is. I'll probably have a quick look in a bit, a quick Google search if I'm not too busy. Or is she answering a completely different question? Like, do you have your phone on silent? Or... could be. Helena Mountford said, M&S loose tea, extra strong, exclamation mark. That's the spirit, I like that. Tyler Burke said, Brew Tea Company. The stuff in the supermarkets is mostly dusty rubbish. Tea pigs are acceptable. Kitchen Plans Nationwide Online Kitchen Design said, Barry's Tea, Ireland's best. Shamrock emoji and that OK emoji. Susie McHugh, Yorkshire. Wendy Davies said, Yorkshire tea, Bill. Still don't know who this Bill is. Not a capital, though. Beginning to get fed up with it. And Clara Windygate said, Rington's breakfast. There will be a part three.

ABC, When Smokey Sings, and Avicii with Levels. It is the breakfast show for a Monday morning, Cheshire Salt Radio. Music from Olivia Rodrigo to play, and then we're cranking up the random request generator and finding out who's getting our very first Fug for Far song of the day and of the week. High honour indeed. Now, on Friday's show, we played the latest Challenge Colin tune, which was the song about John Squire's art studio, the fire there a few years ago. That came from Chris Taylor in Macclesfield. We've still got a few more to go, and we're hoping for some more as well. This is where we ask our local singer-songwriter in residence, Colin Jacqueline, to come up with something of your suggestion. So something with local context. It could be a historical figure, it could be a building, it could be geography, it could be a road, it could be somebody you know, it could be anything at all, and in any style of music you like. Some examples: we're still waiting for The Rising Sun and Butley Ash closing in a country style for Sarah Taylor in Macclesfield. Jodrell Bank in a reggae style. Martin James in Weaverham came up with that one. The Cows in the Fields on Wolstenholme Elmy Way in a country style for Rachel Cutts in Congleton. And what else? Oh yeah, The Majestic Cinema in a Virgin Mary style from Kate Gordon in Macclesfield. You get the gist. All you need to do is let me know what you've got. The weirder the better. Colin loves a challenge, never turns it down. Send them in. We play the results on a Friday morning at around about 7:30.

0: Dead.
1: Olivia Rodrigo's current tune, that is Drop Dead. Well, the wheel is spinning for the very first Fug for Far song of the day and of the week. High honour indeed. Who's getting it? Sally Palmer in Crewe. Morning, Sally. Your tune is on the way after we've checked the latest on the roads.
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9: No issues so far this morning on the motorways and major routes. Still pretty quiet as you make your way around Holmes Chapel. Sandbach and Arklow behaving itself. Very similar story around Congleton and no red lines at this moment in time in Macclesfield, even around Monk's Heath. Anything else? 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

0: Cheshire Salt Radio, Monday morning's breakfast show. That is our very first Fug for Far song of the day slash week. That is Jennifer Lopez and David Guetta with Save Me Tonight, especially for Sally Palmer in Crew, selected by the random request generator, the big wooden wheel behind me with all the post-it notes on, and your names and songs written very, very neatly on there. 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
0: And of course, we'll have another one for you at around about 20 to 9 this morning. It could well be yours. Before that, though, part 3 of our not quite 72 hour question. It's just sort of grown steadily over the weekend. Got quite a bit. I did promise maybe a definitive answer. I might not be able to get to that. There's too many. But we'll get to it now, as in what the topic was. What is the best teabag brand? Fairly straightforward question. Wendy Risley Sterling said, you only get an ooh with Typhoo. Smiley face. Do they still do Typhoo teabags? Live and learn. Emily Parrish said, Yorkshire tea. Talk about definitive, I think Yorkshire tea is going to be the one that actually is the top one. Closely followed by Tetley tea, which... But anyway, I'm getting ahead of myself, really. Kath Ainsworth said, Yorkshire tea, the only one with any taste to it. PG has lost its flavour since they changed to biodegradable square bags. Did they? PG, I've got to say no is, to be honest. Obviously not a tea connoisseur, not like Kath. Jane Howard said Twinings or Twinnings English breakfast tea. Leslie Hall said M&S extra strong. Andy Stott said Yorkshire, obviously. Well, might be obvious to you, Andy, but not necessarily to everybody else, although I think you're on the right tracks, according to this particular topic. He said gold variety, preferably. Smiley face emoji. Wendy Swan said Yorkshire 100%, and two of them okay emojis. Not one, two, you know, so double okay. Oh, and then she sent me a picture of it as well, in case I didn't know what tea looked like. Thank you very much for that, Wendy. Tina Taylor said Yorkshire Gold. I must admit, I do like Yorkshire Gold. It's pricey, though, isn't it? I mean, tea bags are expensive anyway, but Yorkshire Gold, especially. Ian Davies said Tetley. Yorkshire tea is too strong. And Anne-Marie Clark, finally for now, said Yorkshire decaf. And we've not finished. There is more to come, so we'll do part 4 at 20 past 8 this morning.

0: Current song from Ray, that is Where Is My Husband. On the way, we've got a rewind tune before the latest news and sport at 8 o'clock. After 8, it's another sent in dad joke of the day. First one of the week. I currently have the Joker card, and I have to admit, I had a pretty good weekend on the Joker card. Not like last weekend, which was a disaster. This weekend, pretty successful. No black and white cat smiling at me through the window, though, unfortunately. Anyway, joke's on the way at 8:05. Vanessa's verdict at 8:15. Will I keep the card or not?
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0: That's our rewind tune this hour from 1993. 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
0: Blue sky and sunshine for the majority of the day. Late afternoon, we're going to see a bit of cloud across the area. We're expecting a very high pollen count and it's warm as well. Top temperature around Macclesfield, 28 Celsius later today.
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2: Sir Keir Starmer is understood to be considering his political future, with reports suggesting he's ready to step down. Ben Monte has more.
3: The Prime Minister was said to have been mulling over his position this weekend, while it's also understood members of the Cabinet have urged him to set out a timetable for his resignation. It's after Andy Burnham comfortably won the Makerfield by-election, with some of his supporters now calling for him to take over without a contest. But former Health Secretary Wes Streeting did suggest he'd be willing to trigger one, and that he had the backing to do so. All eyes will be on the Prime Minister's next move.
2: Tributes are being paid to a train driver who was killed in a crash near Bedford on Friday. 60-year-old Sean Burton died when the train he was driving collided into the back of another. His family say they're devastated by his loss. Crews continue to work to reopen the line, though it's expected disruption could last for most of the week. It's set to be a scorching week, with temperatures potentially reaching around 38 degrees Celsius in some parts of the country. An Amber Extreme Heat Alert is in place across much of the Midlands and the south of England today, remaining in place until Thursday. The UK Health Security Agency say older people and those with health conditions could be at risk. Landlords in England who don't fix dangerous problems like damp and mould could now face a fine of up to £7,000. From today, councils will have greater powers to make sure landlords are listening to their tenants, and they'll sit alongside existing ones like forcing repairs and carrying out emergency works. And a boy's life has been saved after being diagnosed with a heart condition he was unlikely to survive.
4: Elliot's case actually demonstrates the value of having the right expertise in the right place and doing the intervention at the right time. And I think being able to offer that is very encouraging for children anywhere in the United Kingdom.
2: That's Dr. Yelena Stjanovic, one of the clinicians at Great Ormond Street Children's Hospital. Elliot Atkins underwent a procedure usually reserved for adults, which meant he could go on to have a life-saving operation.
5: In local news, an amber weather warning for extreme heat is in place across the whole of Cheshire for this coming Wednesday and Thursday. Temperatures are likely to reach the mid-30s by Wednesday and could get as high as 38 degrees Celsius on Thursday. In more urban areas, it's likely that temperatures will stay above 20 Celsius during the night. People across Crewe and Macclesfield are being encouraged to come together to mark the start of Armed Forces Week at special flag-raising ceremonies. The Armed Forces flag will be raised at Memorial Square in Crewe this morning. It'll do the same at Macclesfield Town Hall at 2 o'clock this afternoon. The events are a public show of support for the entire Armed Forces community, including serving personnel, veterans, reservists and all of their families. And firefighters in Macclesfield have spent part of the weekend dealing with a fire at a farm in the town. Two crews were sent to the scene to deal with cardboard boxes, which were on fire behind a barn on Macclesfield Road. A hose reel jet was used to extinguish the flames on Friday evening. That's the latest. For more news from our area, click silk1069.com.
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2: First to cricket. England head coach Brendan McCullum says they're ready to welcome Ben Stokes back to lead the side for the third test against New Zealand at Trent Bridge. Stokes is set to return as captain after sitting out the heavy second test defeat, while an investigation continues into an off-field incident, though the outcome has yet to be announced. McCullum spoke to reporters yesterday.
6: See him be able to go out there and play some cricket and to be able to look like he was enjoying himself is really positive. So I'm not going to divulge our conversations and because they are confidential, but no, it is great to see him back and playing, and I look forward to seeing him in a few days.
2: England are back in World Cup action tomorrow with a crucial group stage match against Ghana. A win would give them a strong step towards the knockout stages as the tournament begins to heat up. It kicks off at 9 tomorrow night. And in athletics, Olympic champion Keely Hodkinson was left in tears after withdrawing from the 400 metres final at the UK Championships in Birmingham. The 800 metre star later said she didn't want to take any risks and she continues to build up to a big summer ahead.
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0: Sent in Dad Joke of the Day on the way for you. After music from Dua Lipa. And of course, around about 8:30, we'll find out what's making you happy today. With your community news, we've had a few in. If you've got something, don't be shy. Let me know.

0: Dua Lipa, Dance the Night.
1: Oh, I feel like I'm sweating now. But, like, under my eyes.
0: Not very often we get to play that one, really. The Dua Lipa one. But it's kind of apt as well, because it is quite warm, isn't it? It is Salt Breakfast for a Monday morning. Sent in Dad Joke of the Day. Comes from Graham in Northwich. Graham Walker. I've currently got the Joker card. Will Graham snatch it from my hands? We'll find out with Vanessa's verdict around about 8:15 this morning. Being a very litigious age, though, we better bring you some health and safety before we do the joke. If you suffer from a bad back, you've got time to get yourself onto a hard surface in a prone position. Don't want to be freestanding with a dad joke. Burst out laughing accidentally, jar your back, and you're in pain for, I don't know, however long it takes for a bad back. Also, if you're ascending or descending the stairs, keep an eye on the stair above or below you. Depending on direction of travel, you don't want to burst out laughing, miss your step, trip up, or worse, fall down the stairs. And if you're in the gym this morning with your headphones on, hang on tight to the equipment. And if you're between machines, don't look around to see if you've embarrassed yourself when you burst out laughing, because you will have done. You don't want to then make it worse by walking into or tripping over a piece of equipment, potentially injuring yourself and going viral on Tinterweb. People film themselves in the gym. Right, long version short today, our car, beverages, crisps and makeup. That's us legally covered. As with all our dad jokes, once it's released, it's up to you, really, what you do with it. You can use it in your general day-to-days. Start a joke book. Do a comedy night. It's entirely up to you. OK, let's do it. Graham Walker in Northwich's Monday Dad Joke of the Day. Who won the neck decorating competition? It was a tie. Thanks for that, Graham. We'll get Vanessa's verdict after this from Duran Duran and...

0: Free. Duran Duran, Nile Rodgers, Free to Love. Still to come, we've got Mark Almond on the way. Before we do that, let's get Vanessa's verdict for Graham Walker in Northwich's Monday Dad Joke of the Day. Great joke, six different smiley faces and the Joker card awarded. She says, how was your weekend after winning the Joker card? Do you know what? Pretty good, actually, compared to last weekend when I won it and it was an absolute disaster. It was all right this time around. Graham, enjoy 24 hours of its life-enhancing benefits. You know, free stuff in shops, bars, restaurants, petrol stations and garden centres. Smiles off babies in prams and pushchairs. What else? Pats on the back and handshakes off strangers. And maybe, if you're lucky, a big black and white cat will come and smile at you through your kitchen window. Didn't happen to me this weekend. Of course, if you've got a gag for us, do feel free to send them in. 01625 269 000 on the phone. Bung them on the socials. We'll do another one tomorrow around about 8:05. It could be yours.
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0: Nothing really to report on the motorways this morning. We've got delays on Congleton Road at the Flowerpot heading into Macclesfield. Congleton's busy but moving. Nothing really to talk about there. Slow going if you're making your way around Sandbach, particularly off the bypass onto Old Mill Road. And it's also slow as you head on University Way at Crewe Green Roundabout. It's because Western Road's shut, so all the traffic's having to be diverted. That's what I found out over the weekend. Anything new, spot 01625 26 9000.
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1: 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Hits with Admiral Travel, Grove Street, Wilmslow. While America hosts the biggest football event of the summer, Nashville is hosting something just as unmissable. 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We're

Still breakfast, Monday morning. That is Mark Almond and the Days of Pearly Spencer. Still to come, Jermaine Require on the way, a tune from Brian Adams, and of course, what else have we got? Your community news, yes. And you know what? There's loads of it today. Before that, though, part four of our not quite 72-hour question. Yes, there's that many answers for what is the best teabag brand. Very contentious issue, although there is an outright winner. I'll tell you that in a minute. Before that, though, Diane Edwards said ringtone every time. Turns out it was a typo. Ringtones. I'd never heard of anyway, but there we go. Just thought I'd sort that out. Rachel Cutts, Yorkshire tea, 2 exclamation marks. Kath Brough, Yorkshire tea, full stop. Jessica Simcox said Tetley. It's worse than no tea. Mick Greenall said Yorkshire tea, cup emoji and thumbs up emoji. Michelle Risley, Yorkshire most definitely. Mandy Bigfish said Tetley. Lynn Garlick, Yorkshire tea for me, 3 kisses. Hartman Coop said Yorkshire. Baz Oldfield said, sorry, don't drink tea, but I have Tetley for visitors. Is that so they don't stay too long? Is that what the plan? Leanne Webb, Yorkshire tea. Susan Woodward, Yorkshire. Sue Donahue, PG Tips, of course, kiss. Martin James, Yorkshire tea. I think it's fairly obvious over the four parts that Yorkshire tea is the outright winner. Very surprised that Tetley tea has come in second. Yorkshire Gold's in there as well. Sainsbury's came in with 1. M&S got a few mentions. A couple of exotic flavours. PG Tips got mentioned once. Well, twice. Once disparagingly for the biodegradable tea bags. And from Sue Donahue. And I thought PG would do a bit better. But there you go. Yorkshire Tea is the ultimate champion. Thank you very much for that. I knew it'd take a while. And I knew we'd get a lot of answers in because it's, you know, it's one of the big issues of the day, you know. Despite news and stuff that's going on, World Cup and all that, you know. Mention tea, everyone's got an opinion. Anyway, that's done and dusted. Thank you for that. We did post something on our socials about an hour ago for tomorrow's not quite 24-hour question. Feel free to have a look. Do me a favour, pop something down. Otherwise, I've got nothing to talk about around about 7:05, and you don't want that, trust me.

Still Breakfast, Monday morning, Brian Adams, Run To You, and before that, Jamiroquai with Little L. We've got Miles Smith to play, and then we're going to crank up the random request generator for the second time this morning and find out who's getting our second and final Fug Fafar song of the day. Before that, though, a lot of community news to get through. We'll go straight in it for Monday morning. Martin James said, took Ava out on Saturday, built a wardrobe yesterday, fun times, and a roast dinner. Sarah Louise Kasama said, spent the weekend at my brother and sister-in-law's house in Great Sutton, Ellesmere Port. We enjoyed putting bets on the Royal Ascot races Saturday and had a lovely lunch yesterday. How much did you win? Inquiring minds want to know. Kev Kimpton said, gardening Saturday, resting Sunday. Sue Donahue's had a weekend. Went to bingo on Friday and won. Had our tea there. Saturday, I cut a neighbour's hedge and cleaned her patio. Yesterday, our gorgeous kids and grandchildren came round and we had a water fight. Harry Dave enjoyed his Father's Day and we had a nice beef dinner followed by a few drinks. John Ross said, mainly swimming and sunbathing, and sent me a photo of somewhere with a pool. I have asked where, but I had an answer yet. Baz Oldfield, no appointments today. Well done, Baz. Watched MotoGP, did Sunday dinner, and my Andrew and Becca brought my not-so-little-anymore youngest grandson round to say Happy Dad's Day. Nothing further to report. Palmer Eastwood said, just enjoyed sitting in the sun at my friend's bliss. Hopefully the same again today, or I might sort the garage out. Decisions. Sit in the sun, but be careful because it's mega hot today. Karen Martin said, morning, stayed in Manchester overnight, went to see Take That last night, and finally Angela Morris in Holmes Chapel. The score is 1-0 to Angela for the coveted car park spot challenge. Work against her friend and colleague Simon. She said, I was up very early, I have to beat Simon after last week. Yeah, last week was bad, wasn't it? Fingers crossed for this week. And that is your community news for Monday, the 22nd of June, 2026. As I said, loads of great stories. Keep them coming in. We'll do it again tomorrow around about the same time.

0: Carl Smith's current tune, that is Hold Me in the Dark. Right, the wheel's spinning again. You know what that means. Second and final Fugfafar song of the morning. Just have to find out who it's for, don't we? Jackie Walsh in Knutsford. Morning, Jackie. Hopefully your Monday's going well. Not too hot, hopefully. Your tune's here after we get the latest on the roads, and we'll do that next.
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3: No issues on the motorways this morning. We've got big delays around Crewe. Certainly University Way is very slow up towards the Crewe Green roundabout. It's busy coming down the A534 bypass to Crewe Green, and there's a knock-on effect on Gresty Road. This is all because Western Road is closed and there is a diversion route which is really, really slow. If you're making your way around Sandbach, yeah, it's busy coming down the hill towards the traffic lights. Old Mill Road's a little bit slow on the approach to the lights as well. Through Congleton, let's have a look, see what we've got. Newcastle Road's a bit busy, and into Macclesfield. Congleton Road's still slow going towards the Flower Pot. We've got some delays on the approach to the Herdsfield roundabout on the Silk Road. Anything you spot, 01625 26 9000.
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0: Breakfast. 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

0: favourite song from Sienna Spyro, that is Material Lover. 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
2: Dry, blue sky and sunshine is the main theme of the day. A bit more cloud late afternoon. We've got a very high pollen count in the area and we're expecting a top temperature around Sandbach of 28 Celsius later this afternoon.
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3: The Prime Minister is believed to be close to stepping down as Andy Burnham makes his return to Westminster today. Ben Monsey has more.
4: Sir Keir Starmer is said to have been spending the weekend considering what his political future could look like. Reports also suggest some members of the Cabinet, including Home Secretary Yvette Cooper, have told the PM to set out a timetable for his departure. Meanwhile, Andy Burnham is due to be sworn in as an MP today, and some members are backing a move to hand power over to him without a contest.
3: Tributes are being paid to a train driver who was killed in a crash near Bedford on Friday. 60-year-old Sean Burton died when the train he was driving collided into the back of another. His family say they're devastated by his loss. Crews continue to work to reopen the line, though it's expected disruption could last for most of the week. We're set for some record-breaking temperatures this week, potentially soaring above 38 degrees Celsius in some parts. The UK Health Security Agency are warning vulnerable people or those with health conditions could be at risk, while the Met Office say the sweltering heat could last until at least Thursday. An amber extreme heat alert is in place across much of the Midlands and the south of England today. A boy's life has been saved after he became the first child in the UK to have his heart failure reversed. Elliot Atkins had been diagnosed with a 1-in-1,000,000 heart condition, which made him unlikely to survive. Now, doctors have given Elliot a procedure that meant he could have a life-saving surgery. Dr. Yelena Stojanovic is one of the clinicians.
5: He's doing exceptionally well. He's now taking fewer medications. His quality of life, which is the most important thing for any child or for anyone actually, has improved significantly. And he is actually able to do the activities which every child of his age is able to do, which he wouldn't have done.
3: And TUI has been ranked among the worst airlines for flight delays in the UK. Civil Aviation Authority data shows that they were an average of 20 minutes and 24 seconds behind schedule in 2025. TUI says it's because they want to make sure every flight takes off and would rather delay it than cancel.
6: Local news. We're being warned that the combination of very high temperatures and high humidity this Wednesday and Thursday will likely bring widespread impacts to both people and infrastructure. The Met Office has put an amber weather warning for extreme heat in place across the whole of Cheshire. Temperatures are likely to reach the mid-30s on Wednesday before rising to 38 degrees Celsius on Thursday. Residents, businesses and visitors are being invited to join together to mark the start of Armed Forces Week with special flag-raising ceremonies at Crewes Memorial Square and Macclesfield Town Hall. The Armed Forces Day flag will be raised this morning in Crewe and then this afternoon in Macclesfield. It's a visible show of support for all of the forces community, including currently serving personnel, veterans, reservists and all their families. And fire crews in Macclesfield were called out over the weekend after a fire broke out at a farm in the area. Two engines attended the incident on Macclesfield Road, where cardboard packaging had caught fire behind a barn. The blaze was brought under control using a hose reel jet on Friday evening. That's the latest. For more news from our area, click silk1069.com.
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7: Monday's 9 at 9 on the way. Coming up this hour, two number ones, three number twos, one number three, two number fours, and a number five. All from our mystery year. But what is the year?
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Davenport in Poynton, Tony and Sue in Macclesfield, who say this is bang on their era, Sharon Cooper in Sandbach, and Hannah Baker in Knutsford. And you're thinking, yay, you know. But no, one person has sent me three wrong answers. It's already down to 97% today. What can you do, Charles? Is there any point moaning about it? Too hot, innit? Prince Charles married Lady Diana Spencer in this year. Ronald Reagan succeeded Jimmy Carter, becoming the 40th American president. Britain's worst ever week of rioting began in Toxteth in Liverpool, and a number of copycat riots followed. It was also the year that Margaret Thatcher met Ronald Reagan for the first time. The first American space shuttle, Columbia, was launched from Cape Canaveral. Ken Livingstone was elected leader of the GLC. And the Queen opened the NatWest Tower. It was the tallest building in Europe at the time. There you go, there's some clues. Maybe this song will help if you're still on the fence.

9 at 9, Monday morning, that is Odyssey and Going Back to My Roots, got to number 4 in our mystery year. But what is that year? 01625 269 000 on the phone. Pop it on the socials if you know. All will be revealed after we've played your song number 9, roughly around 10 to 10. Of course, you may be really, really hankering for your smug points because it's been a couple of days since we've done this and you've had to let Fridays rest for sort of 2 or 3 days. So, if you know, but I don't know that you know, then you don't get any smug points because I don't know that you know. The only person who knows that you know is you, you know? So make sure you get in touch. If you're not sure yet, not a problem. Number 4 on the way from Cliff Richard and more news clues after this.

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1: Nothing really to report so far this morning on the motorways. The M6, 56 and the 60 are moving well. We still have queues around University Way heading up towards the Crewe Green roundabout, and it's busy too on the bypass and also heading out of Haslington on Crewe Road to Crewe Green, all because of Western Road being closed today for ongoing works. It's having a knock-on effect as well on the bypasses around there. If you make any way around Sandbach, it's still busy. Not as bad as it was about half an hour ago, but it's slow going on Old Mill Road, particularly towards the traffic lights. Quick look around Congleton. Newcastle Road's still a bit slow. The rest of the routes are busy but moving. And around Macclesfield, let me see. Not as bad. Still, you know, traffic, but no red lines particularly. Anything new spot today? Get in touch if it's safe and legal. It's 01625 26 9000.
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Cliff Richard, Wired for Sound. Still remember that video. Sony Walkman, roller boots. There you go. That's how old I am. By the way, got to number four in our mystery year. It is Monday mornings, 9 at 9. Well done to David Daniels on the email. The return. I've not heard from him for a few days. Tony Lawrenson in Marple. Natalie Clark in Macclesfield. We got correct answers as well from Caroline Cross in Sandbach. Lisa Watson in Macclesfield. Debbie Lomas in Congleton. Keith Jackson in Congleton. Rachel Taylor in Poynton. Samantha Turner in Nantwich. Gavin Jessup in Mac. And Francis Morgan, who's working in Sandbach today. Would you like some more clues? Go on, man. Just let me get my page open. Here we go. This was the year that Macktown finished 13th in the Northern Premier League. They're on 42 points, 13 wins, 13 draws, 16 losses. Crewe Alex finished 18th out of 24 in the 4th Division on 46 points, 13 wins, 14 draws, 19 losses. Neither filled themselves with glory, but they weren't relegated either. So, all in all, not bad a season. What do you reckon the year is? You're still not quite sure? I reckon this from Kim Wilde may just help you out.

It's the 9 at 9 for a Monday morning, Cheshire Salt Radio. Adam the Ant's number one with Stand and Deliver. Number two for Kim Wilde with Kids in America. What is the mystery here this morning? JCT's got it in Nantwich. We also got Paula Courts in Sandbach, Fiona Dawson in Holmes Chapel, Nick Huff in Macclesfield, Suzanne Allen in Macclesfield, Graham Brooks in Poynton, Michelle Rogers in Mac, and Laura Rathmill in Congleton. Okay, let's have a look at some more clues. This was the year that Robert De Niro was Best Actor at the Oscars for Raging Bull. Sissy Spacek won Best Actress for The Coal Miner's Daughter. Robert Redford's Ordinary People took Best Direction and Best Picture prizes. It was the first of the Indiana Jones films, Raiders of the Lost Ark, that was released in this year. Tom Cruise made his acting debut in this year. Chariots of Fire was one of the hit films. It was year two that Only Fools and Horses and Postman Pat premiered. And Dynasty made its debut in the US. It was also the year in a specially timed event by the show writers, Ken Barlow married Deirdre Langton on Coronation Street just 2 days before the wedding of Prince Charles and Lady Diana Spencer. The wedding of Ken and Deirdre was watched by over 24 million viewers. Yeah, beating the royal wedding in the ratings. I don't remember that, but anyway, yeah, what a story. Okay, those have got to help, surely. Definitely have, I reckon. But if you're still not quite sure, this got to number one for The Police. And this might be the song you've been waiting for to reveal today's mystery year.

0: Monday mornings, 9 at 9, that got to number one for the Police. Every little thing she does is magic. Do you know the year today? If you do, make sure you let me know. 01625 269000 on the phone. You can pop it on the socials. All be revealed after two belting number two singles. In fact, it was a real crime that neither of these were number one. We'll play it for you very, very soon. Before we do that, though, final set of news clues for today's mystery year. This was the year that Tottenham Hotspur won the FA Cup. It was the year that John McEnroe and Chris Evert won Wimbledon, the singles titles. Steve Davis beat Doug Mountjoy in the World Snooker Championship. And the Springbok Rugby Tour caused major controversy and riots in New Zealand in this particular year. And that's it for sport, really. Short and sweet. But what is the mystery year? Get in touch. All will be revealed in the next 10 minutes.
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0: Monday mornings, 9 at 9, Cheshire Salt Radio, number 2 for Ultravox with Vienna, and also a number 2 for Phil Collins in the air tonight. Your final two songs from today's Mystery Year. Well done to Stephen Hudson in Holmes Chapel. He's got it right. We also had an answer from an anonymous source who got it wrong two times. So we're not going to count that in the figures, okay, because we're already on 97% correct answers for today. The year in question, 1981. Yeah, I think if you'd hung on for the last couple of songs, that might well have swung it for you. Maybe even had them in the hands. But never mind, it is what it is. 97% correct answers today. We'll do it all again tomorrow. 9 more songs from a different year this time around. News clues to help you out, different news clues. The only thing that remains the same is the special secret double bonus points that you get if you can get the song, get the year rather, off the very first song. But be careful, because we want to try and get at least 100% this week. You know, we're not going to get the 5. We could, if we're lucky, get 4 maybe. Who knows? Anyway, it is back tomorrow, same time here on Cheshire Salt Radio.
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0: It's a dry day today. Plenty of blue sky, plenty of sunshine. A bit of cloud expected late afternoon. There's a very high pollen count in the area and we are expecting a top temperature around Holmes Chapel of 28 Celsius.
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9: Some breaking news this hour. Sir Keir Starmer has resigned as Prime Minister. Calls have been mounting for him to step down after Andy Burnham's decisive win in the Makerfield by-election, including from the PM's own cabinet. The Labour Party is now expected to begin the process of selecting a new leader and Prime Minister, with Mr Burnham considered the clear frontrunner. Wes Streeting says he's also got backing to contend in any leadership race. Elsewhere today, tributes are being paid to a train driver who was killed in a crash near Bedford on Friday. 60-year-old Sean Burton died when the train he was driving collided into the back of another. His family say they're devastated by his loss. Crews continue to work to reopen the line, though it's expected disruption could last for most of the week. We're set for some record-breaking temperatures this week, potentially soaring above 38 degrees Celsius in some parts. The UK Health Security Agency are warning vulnerable people or those with health conditions could be at risk, while the Met Office say the sweltering heat could last until at least Thursday. An amber extreme heat alert is in place across much of the Midlands and the south of England today. Councils in England will now have the power to issue fines to landlords who don't fix dangerous problems like mould or faulty electrics. Rogue landlords could face a penalty of up to £7,000 if they don't act. Housing Minister Steve Reid says nobody should have to put up with unsafe conditions. A young boy's life has been saved after doctors reversed his heart failure. The procedure Elliot Atkins had is usually reserved for adults, but doctors decided to take a chance.
10: To see him today do the activities that other children do is exceptionally rewarding, and tells us as doctors that actually doing high-risk procedures in complex patients can lead to good outcomes.
9: And Johnny Marr's putting up some of the guitars he used in the Smiths up for auction. Some of them are expected to fetch over £100,000, and 100% of the money will go towards the Guide Dogs for the Blind Association and the National Autistic Society. That's the latest from Radio News Hub. I'm Frankie Hairsign.
11: In local news, an amber weather warning for extreme heat is in place across the whole of Cheshire for this coming Wednesday and Thursday. Temperatures are likely to reach the mid-30s by Wednesday and could get as high as 38 degrees Celsius on Thursday. In more urban areas, it's likely that temperatures will stay above 20 Celsius during the night. People across Crewe and Macclesfield are being encouraged to come together to mark the start of Armed Forces Week at special flag-raising ceremonies. The Armed Forces flag will be raised at Memorial Square in Crewe this morning. It'll do the same at Macclesfield Town Hall at 2 o'clock this afternoon. The events are a public show of support for the entire Armed Forces community, including serving personnel, veterans, reservists and all of their families. And firefighters in Macclesfield have spent part of the weekend dealing with a fire at a farm in the town. Two crews were sent to the scene to deal with cardboard boxes which were on fire behind a barn on Macclesfield Road. A hose reel jet was used to extinguish the flames on Friday evening. That's the latest. For more news from our area, click silk1069.com.
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0: Coming up this hour, well, we're sort of in uncharted territory, really, because we've never had a number this high on the list. And by 10 to 12, it could go even higher, creating another new record. New topic on the way in about 50 minutes.

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I'm surprised it hasn't been used, actually. David Guetta could make a fortune. Oh, he's already rich. Oh, I don't suppose it matters, then. Still to come, Harry Styles to play. 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

0: Current song from Harry Styles, that is Dance No More. Still to come this morning, Texas plays next.
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Cheshire Soul Radio, that is Texas and Black Eyed Boy. Still to come, Lady Gaga on the way, a tune from Whitney Houston, and the question to today's answer, £7,712.39. That is the answer. What is the question? We'll find out around about 10:30.

Whitney Houston, I Want to Dance with Somebody. Lady Gaga, Just Dance before that. Cheshire Salt Radio, The Script to play for you. And we'll have a look at the What's On Guide in the next few minutes. Before that, the question to today's answer. The answer is £7,712.39. The question is, how much does the average midlife crisis cost? According to a report, it is £7,712.39. That is very specific, isn't it? The study reveals that people over 40 have found that 40% reckon they've experienced some kind of life crisis, and it affects men and women more or less equally. 39% of women have a wobble compared to 40% of men. One of the most expensive things that we do during a midlife crisis is follow that urge to travel, setting us back a fair amount of that £7,000. Starting new hobbies and sort of binning them within 6 months is another one that seems to cost quite a bit. The average midlife crisis takes place around about 43 years, 1 month and 3 weeks, with most of us saying the years between 31 and 40 were the best of our lives. 22% say the midlife crisis comes after we notice when policemen, politicians and pop stars all look younger than us. And the single most common way to tackle a midlife crisis is a change of career, with a quarter of us switching jobs after we got to 40. So, midlife crisis starts about 43, so 11 years ago for me. And do you know what? I don't remember having one, but then I do a juvenile kind of job anyway, don't I? This is not a suitable job for a 54-year-old man, really. Yeah, no, don't get me wrong, I'm not asking to be fired. I absolutely love it. But talking rubbish every day and playing music, that is my midlife crisis, and I've been doing it since, what, 20? Something like that? Anyway, talking to pop songs.

0: Paul Russell, We're the Little Boo Thing, and before that, The Script, Man in the Arena. Still to come, Living Joy on the way, Portugal the Man, Kylie Minogue, and a brand new list for Monday.
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0: Saturday, the 4th of July, it's the Family Fun Day and charity launch of Crew at Crew Vagrant Sports Club. It's on Newcastle Road in Nantwich. It's on from midday till 11 o'clock in the evening. It says here, join us for a fantastic day of fun, community and celebration as we officially launch Dare to Dream Network CIC and our new community hub. Dare to Dream exists to empower individuals and communities to achieve their full potential through education, mentorship and social support initiatives. There'll be a day of live entertainment and guest performances, football activities for all ages, food and cultural cuisine, community and business stalls, children's activities and raffle giveaways and family fun. Saturday the 11th of July, of course, is Hits on the Pitch. It's the only place you ought to be. At Manchester Rugby Club, Cheadle Hume from 12 o'clock. One massive day celebrating the greatest hits of the 80s, 90s and noughties. Expect iconic live performances and huge sing-along anthems from Tinchy Strider, the Bay City Rollers, K-Class and a whole host more. 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Also, Macclesfield Armed Forces and Veterans Breakfast Club is back at the Masonic Hall on Risley Street in Macclesfield between 9:30 and 11:30. If you're ex-forces or currently serving, feel free to attend. Just turn up on the day. They are a very friendly bunch. Full details on those and a whole host of other events if you check out our webpage at silk1069.com. 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There's a button at the top that says Add Event. Fill out the form, hit submit, job done.
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0: Kylie Minogue, Light Up. Before that, Portugal the Man, Feel It Still, and Living Joy's Dreamer. Got a Rewind song on the way just ahead of the latest news at 11. And this, of course,
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0: Well done for Friday. 10 out of 10 for the top 10 TV shows that couples argue over. That gave us 5 out of 5 for the week and a very impressive 200, two away from our long-standing ultimate record. So we're very much in uncharted territory now. We could get 201. We could start at zero tomorrow. Ultimately, it is down to you. I'd like to see how far we can get with this. Hopefully you feel the same way. Brand new topic today, an hour to find all 10 items on the list. We'll have a couple of updates through the course of the hour, roughly every 20 minutes. Clues after 11:30 if we need them. And by 10 to 12, 1 out of 5, 201 in a row. That is the aim. Today's topic, fairly straightforward, I think. Top 10 mood-boosting music genres. Okay, it's a bit of a tongue twister. Top 10 mood-boosting music genres is what we're looking for. We'll have our first update at 10 past 11. Get them into me, and we'll see how things go.
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0: That's our rewind song this hour from 1990. 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
0: Dry today, blue sky, sunshine, very warm as well. Some cloud expected late afternoon. We've also got a very high pollen count in the area, and that temperature around Wilmslow, 28 Celsius.
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2: Sir Keir Starmer has stepped down as Prime Minister. Speaking outside Number 10, he says he'll spend more time with his family.
3: I shall spend more time on the most important job, being the best husband I can to my fantastic wife, Vic, who has been a rock by my side through good times and bad, and being the best dad I can to my beautiful children.
2: The Labour Party are now expected to begin the process of selecting a new Prime Minister.
3: I will remain in post as Prime Minister until the contest is complete, and I will do everything I can to ensure an orderly handover of power. I will also give my successor my full and unequivocal support, knowing that they will inherit a Britain that is far stronger and fairer than the one I inherited 2 years ago.
2: Well, Andy Burnham is the clear front-runner for the job after a decisive win in the Makerfield by-election last week. Wes Streeting has also said he'll contend in any leadership race. In other news today, tributes are being paid to a train driver who was killed in a crash near Bedford on Friday. 60-year-old Sean Burton died when the train he was driving collided into the back of another. His family say they're devastated by his loss. Crews continue to work to reopen the line, though its expected disruption could last for the rest of the week. It's set to be a scorching week with temperatures potentially reaching around 38 degrees Celsius in some parts of the country. An Amber Extreme heat alert is in place across much of the Midlands and the south of England today, remaining in place until Thursday. The UK Health Security Agency say older people and those with health conditions could be at risk. And mascot Clyde is making his return to the Commonwealth Games 12 years after he last took part in them. The purple-haired thistle is the official Team Scotland mascot for Glasgow 2026, while Finny the Unicorn will be the mascot for the entire Games. That's the latest from Radio News Hub. I'm Frankie Hairsine.
4: In local news, we're being warned that the combination of very high temperatures and high humidity this Wednesday and Thursday will likely bring widespread impacts to both people and infrastructure. The Met Office has put an amber weather warning for extreme heat in place across the whole of Cheshire. Temperatures are likely to reach the mid-30s on Wednesday before rising to 38 degrees Celsius on Thursday. Residents, businesses and visitors are being invited to join together to mark the start of Armed Forces Week with special flag-raising ceremonies at Crewes Memorial Square and Macclesfield Town Hall. The Armed Forces Day flag will be raised this morning in Crewe and then this afternoon in Macclesfield. It's a visible show of support for all of the Forces community, including currently serving personnel, veterans, reservists and all their families. And fire crews in Macclesfield were called out over the weekend after a fire broke out at a farm in the area. Two engines attended the incident on Macclesfield Road, where cardboard packaging had caught fire behind a barn. The blaze was brought under control using a hose reel jet on Friday evening. That's the latest. For more news from our area, click silk1069.com.
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0: 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We may even get to squeeze in a game of I Spy. You never know.
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1: Holiday hits with Admiral Travel, Grove Street, Wilmslow. America is on everyone's lips this summer, but have you ever driven across the Golden Gate Bridge or cruised down Highway 1? Admiral Travel can make it happen.

0: Cheshire Salt Radio. Monday morning, that is Belinda Carlisle, Heaven is a Place on Earth. Before that, Madonna and Sabrina Carpenter with Bring Your Love. Still to come, Ariana Grande on the way.
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0: So, top 10 mood-boosting music genres is what we're looking for today. It's a very, very straightforward topic, this one. We've had from Dave Sweeney, soul, Motown, rock, country and ballads. Martin James said 50s, 60s, 70s, 80s, 90s, blues, country, bluegrass, heavy metal, rap, boy bands and girl bands. Tony Lawrenson said rock with the what's it, devil hand thing emoji. Told you. Emojis can cover everything. New metal, pop, dance, electronic, techno, garage, R&B, jazz, classical, Latin, and of course, the ever-cheerful death metal. And Natalie Clark has got Dancing Queen, Don't Stop Me Now, Happy, We Are the Champions, Raining Men, Mamma Mia, True Blue, Music Man, YMCA, and Save Me. Okay, out of that list, we have got 1, 2, 3, 4, 5, 6, 7. Three to find. Can we get them all by 11:30 and get in a game of Heatwave I Spy? Not sure. It's entirely up to you. Top 10 mood-boosting music genres is today's list. We've only got three left. Good luck.
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0: Current song from Ariana Grande, Hate That I Made You Love Me. Still to come this Monday, Gala plays next.
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0: That's the sound of a Yeti in the fridge. Yeah, there's a Yeti in the fridge. But I'm on it. 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Even if there's a Yeti in the fridge. 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
1: 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You're on it.

Gala and Freed from Desire, Cheshire Salt Radio. We've got music from Jesse J to play, Wham coming up as well, and then back to today's list. We've got 7 already, 3 to find for the top 10 mood-boosting music genres. Have we got them all? We'll find out about 11:30.

0: Wham with Freedom, and before that, Jesse J and Domino. Still to come, current song from Stella Lefty to play.
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0: Seven down, three to find for the top 10 mood-boosting music genres. So styles of music is what we're looking for. About a few more in, let's see what we've got. Gary Collinson said, pop, rock, garage, grunge, heavy metal, ska, skiffle, hip-hop, country, classical and rap. Martin James said jazz, opera, hip-hop. Vanessa Smith has gone more for the songs than the genre. She says all Beatles songs. Okay. Pet Shop Boys and Taylor Swift. Can't argue with the Beatles songs, really. We've still got seven. There are three more to find, and I will work on some clues while you listen to this. On a

0: That is the current one from Stella Lefty. It's called Boston. Right, press this button.
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0: Okay. Yeah. This might be another of my Achilles' heels when it comes to clues. You know, I'm not good with geography or describing foods. I'm having a similar struggle with these last three genres of music. One of them I'm all right with. One of them, like, oh yeah, that was straight away, got that. The other ones... Okay, so I'm going to try my best, and you have to try and think the way I think. Sorry for that in advance, you know. It's a dark place to be. But we'll start. Let's do number 9 first, because that's the one that I've got a dead easy clue for. Okay. For the top 10 mood-boosting music genres, we're going to say Bob Marley. There are plenty of other artists in that genre, but I think Bob Marley is the most recognisable one. Certainly for people of a certain age, okay? So that's number 9. And then this is where we fall down a little bit, okay? Number 8, this is... Do you know what? I'm going to do what I did with the Bob Marley thing. I think I am going to mention bands that fit this genre, and then you can send me the answer, all right? So, you've got The Smiths, you've got Blur, I suppose. Oasis could be classed as this. Who else? Suede. These are all 90s, aren't they? I'm trying to think of a more modern equivalent. 21 Pilots, possibly. Okay, so that genre encompassing those bands. All right, that's that one. And now this is number 10. Number 10 is the one that I've really struggled with, okay? There's two answers to this, and I need both, okay? So I'm going to start with a band for the first bit, and I'm going to say Steel Eye Span, all right? All around my hat and all that, right? That genre, what's that classed as? And, okay, the second part is not electric. Certainly when it comes to guitars, okay? So, number 9 on the list, Bob Marley is your clue. Number 8, The Smiths, Blur, 21 Pilots, Oasis, Suede, The Wannadies. That, what are they? What's their classification? And the other one, final clue, Steel Eye Span and not electric. I'm hoping that's enough. Let's hope it is, all right? Because it's all down to you now. Get your answers in as soon as you can. Hopefully by 10 to 12, we'll have 1 out of 5 and 201 in a row.
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0: tune from Taylor Swift, that is I Knew It, I Knew You, Chappell Roan's Good Luck Babe, and Jennifer Lopez Waiting for Tonight. Rewind tune on the way. 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
0: So we had 3 to find, 7 down for the top 10 mood-boosting music genres. I did give some clues. They weren't great, but I think we more or less got there in the end. In fact, Julie Sweeney was so psychic, she got one before the clue, but it didn't arrive until after. It's some issue, I think, we're having. Tony Lawrenson got 2.5. Natalie got 1. Becky Slater got all 3. Gary Collinson got 1. And Vanessa got 1, although she said Reggie. Instead of reggae, I think it was a typo. So, the top 10 mood-boosting music genres are pop, rock, classical, country, R&B, electronic slash dance, soul, indie was one of the ones we were looking for, reggae or reggae, and folk and acoustic was the final one. Congratulations, we did do it. It proved tougher than I thought it was going to. I thought we'd have had this one in the bag, but, well, we have, but I thought we'd have a game of I Spy. Just shows what I know. Anyway, that's 1 out of 5. That is 201 in a row. The giddy heights of new records every day. Getting a bit of a nosebleed, honestly. But congratulations. Well done. 10 out of 10. We'll do it all again tomorrow around about the same time.
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1: Very warm and sunny today with temperatures of around, we're looking at highs of... 30. We could get a 30 today.
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2: Sir Keir Starmer has stepped down as the Prime Minister, with the Labour Party now expected to begin the process of selecting a new one.
3: I will remain in post as Prime Minister until the contest is complete. And I will do everything I can to ensure an orderly handover of power. I will also give my successor my full and unequivocal support, knowing that they will inherit a Britain that is far stronger and fairer than the one I inherited 2 years ago.
2: Speaking outside Number 10, Sir Keir says he'll spend more time with his family.
3: I shall spend more time on the most important job, being the best husband I can to my fantastic wife, Vic, who has been a rock by my side through good times and bad. And being the best dad I can to my beautiful children.
2: Former Health Secretary Wes Streeting, who initially said he would run in any leadership election, has now backed Andy Burnham for the Labour leader position. Mr Burnham has thanked Sir Keir Starmer for his leadership, but the country now expects serious and stability. He has also confirmed in just the last hour that he will run for the Labour leadership. Tributes continue to be paid to train driver Sean Barton, who was killed in the crash near Bedford on Friday. The 60-year-old died when the train he was driving collided into the back of another. His family say they are devastated and around 100 others were injured. Landlords in England who don't fix dangerous problems like damp and mould could now face a fine of up to £7,000. From today, councils will have greater powers to make sure landlords are listening to their tenants and say they'll sit alongside existing ones like forcing repairs and carrying out emergency works. And Johnny Marr's putting up some of the guitars he used in the Smiths up for auction. Some of them are expected to fetch up to £100,000, with all of the money going towards Guide Dogs for the Blind Association and the National Autistic Society. That's the latest from Radio News Hub. I'm Matthew Dudley.
4: In local news, an amber weather warning for extreme heat is in place across the whole of Cheshire for this coming Wednesday and Thursday. Temperatures are likely to reach the mid-30s by Wednesday and could get as high as 38 degrees Celsius on Thursday. In more urban areas, it's likely that temperatures will stay above 20 Celsius during the night. People across Crewe and Macclesfield are being encouraged to come together to mark the start of Armed Forces Week at special flag-raising ceremonies. The Armed Forces flag will be raised at Memorial Square in Crewe this morning. It'll do the same at Macclesfield Town Hall at 2 o'clock this afternoon. The events are a public show of support for the entire Armed Forces community, including serving personnel, veterans, reservists and all of their families. And firefighters in Macclesfield have spent part of the weekend dealing with a fire at a farm in the town. Two crews were sent to the scene to deal with cardboard boxes, which were on fire behind a barn on Macclesfield Road. A hose reel jet was used to extinguish the flames on Friday evening. That's the latest. For more news from our area, click silk1069.com.
0: Darren Antrobus. 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Midday Mystery Year. Three songs plus clues. But what's the year? Cheshire's Silk Radio.

That is Mr. Probs and Waves and Magic Rude on the way next. But what's the year? The big film of this year was Matthew McConaughey's huge film, directed by Christopher Nolan. And it messes with your brain a little bit. You got to watch it a few times. Interstellar was at the cinemas in this year. But what's the year?

0: That is Magic and Rude on the way next. Beautiful South, and we'll do some Annie Lennox as well. The year, though, today for our midday mystery year was 2014.
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0: It is Monday. Yes, how was your weekend? Warm one, wasn't it? It's going to be a warm few days for this week coming up. We could get a 30 today. Tame Impala now, Dracula, Annie Lennox on the way next.
1: 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And what a stage it is. 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

0: Entertainment Plot with Jenny. It's called Dracula. Annie Lennox on the way for you next on the Big Afternoon Show. Today is Chocolate Eclair Day today. I could get on board with that. Absolutely Chocolate Eclair Day. Oh, yes. Yeah, I do like those. Also, it's VW Beetle Day today. So we pay homage today to the world-famous Beetle car, VW Beetle Herbie. Yeah. Do you remember those? Those films were brilliant, weren't they, back in the 70s and very early 80s? Herbie goes to town. Herbie goes on holiday. There was loads, weren't there?
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0: Broken Glass. We've got Lionel Richie lined up, and we'll do new Olivia Rodrigo with Drop Dead. 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

Lionel Richie and My Destiny. Highlight of my year last year has got to be when we saw, me and the wife went to Manchester and we saw him. Yeah, Lionel Richie, the Say Hello to the Hits tour. He did all the big hits. He started off with Hello, obviously. He also did Commodores songs. Now, we know he was in the Commodores, but he wasn't on the single Night Shift, and he sang Night Shift. He also sang We Are the World that he did with Michael Jackson as well. So what a gig that was. Yeah, it was 12 months ago this month, last June, that we saw Lionel Richie live.

Olivia Rodrigo, Drop Dead with U2 next and The Fly. So we are now over halfway through the year. Over the weekend, we had the longest day of the year. So now the nights start drawing in again. You won't notice them at first, but yeah, a few. I think it's, isn't it like a few seconds every single day, something like that.

0: That is you two with the flag on that 80s rewind. Next to the news and sport at one, on the way after 1 o'clock, we'll do Monday's random pub quiz question.
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0: Bright Monkeys from the 1980s for our Rewind, Digging Your Scene. On the way after 1 o'clock, we'll give you the random pub quiz question for fun for today. And also on the way after 2 o'clock, we'll launch our new movie challenge for this week. It's going to be a hot one this week. We'll do the weather soon.
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0: Good sunny smells today, feeling very warm, temperatures in the high 20s, possibly a 30.
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2: Sir Keir Starmer has today announced he will resign as Prime Minister.
3: Every decision I've taken has been about putting the country I love first. That is why I will resign as leader of the Labour Party. I have spoken to His Majesty the King this morning to inform him of my decision.
2: Sir Keir says he will be spending his extra time with his family.
3: I shall spend more time on the most important job, being the best husband I can to my fantastic wife Vic, who has been a rock by my side through good times and bad, and being the best dad I can to my beautiful children.
2: He has set out a timetable for his resignation and could be gone within weeks. Former Labour spokesperson James Matthewson thinks Sir Keir's lack of political interest was his downfall.
4: Keir Starmer simply just wasn't a political individual. And to be the Prime Minister, to be the chief politician of the country, you have to be political. And it is that lack of political nous and political insight that has led to this very moment.
2: Former Mayor of Manchester and new MP for Ashton in Makerfield, Andy Burnham, could be the Prime Minister by the middle of July. He announced his plan to run for the leadership this morning. Wes Streeting, who was expected to run in the contest as well, has within the last couple of hours given his backing to Burnham. Politics professor Stuart Wilkes-Haig says it's looking good for Andy Burnham.
5: All of the momentum is with Andy Burnham, and momentum means everything in politics, particularly in the kind of context we are in at the moment. So what happens in the short term, everything is really very much in Andy Burnham's favour.
2: Conservative leader Kemi Badenoch has released a short statement on Twitter, or X, suggesting Starmer wasn't the only issue, but the Labour Party is the problem. That's the latest from Radio News Hub. I'm Matthew Dudley.
6: In local news, police investigating a number of break-ins in Winsford have made two arrests as inquiries continue. Officers were called on Sunday the 14th of June following reports of burglaries involving sheds and other outbuildings in the Wharton area of the town. A 19-year-old man from St Helens was arrested on Friday on suspicion of burglary and has since been interviewed by detectives. A 15-year-old from Winsford has also been detained in connection with the investigation and remains on bail. A footbridge planned for a Congleton housing estate 13 years ago will never be built. Rob Morton, who's an independent councillor in Cheshire East, says he's astonished that the developers of Astbury Place have not put up any money for its construction. The local town council says it's disappointed, while Morris Holmes, the developer, has declined to comment. And an amber weather warning for extreme heat remains in place for the whole of Cheshire for this coming Wednesday and Thursday. That's the latest. For more news from our area, click silk1069.com.
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7: First to cricket. England head coach Brendan McCullum says they're ready to welcome Ben Stokes back to lead the side for the third test against New Zealand at Trent Bridge. Stokes is set to return as captain after sitting out the heavy second test defeat while an investigation continues into an off-field incident, though the outcome has yet to be announced. McCullum spoke to reporters yesterday.
8: To see him be able to go out there and play some cricket and to be able to look like he was enjoying himself is really positive. So I'm not going to divulge our conversations and because they are confidential, but it is great to see him back and playing, and I look forward to seeing him in a few days.
7: England are back in World Cup action tomorrow with a crucial group stage match against Ghana. A win would give them a strong step towards the knockout stages as the tournament begins to heat up. It kicks off at 9 tomorrow night. And in athletics, Olympic champion Keely Hodkinson was left in tears after withdrawing from the 400 metres final at the UK Championships in Birmingham. The 800 metre star later said she didn't want to take any risks and she continues to build up to a big summer ahead.
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John Farman, You're the Voice, and Man I Need. Before that, from Olivia Dean and Duran Duran, with a former Song of the Week for us on the way for you very, very soon. So this is, let's give you the random podcast question for today. 4 in 10 school children are embarrassed by this, but what is it? 4 in 10 school children are embarrassed by this, but what is it?

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0: The Cause, and I got some Sienna Sparrow on the way with Material Lover before we get round to 2 o'clock. I hope your Monday is going according to plan. 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

0: I'd like to do a little backup 80s rewind from Madness on the way next, and we'll do the news at 2. So, 4 in 10 school children are embarrassed about this. What is it? It's what parents wear. I don't think our Lacey is embarrassed about what I wear. Don't think so. Oh, hang on a minute. Yeah, very often she'll say to me in the morning, "What are you wearing?"
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1: Dry and very warm today. Temperatures of around 28, 29. 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
2: This morning, Sir Keir Starmer announced he would resign as Prime Minister.
3: Every decision I've taken has been about putting the country I love first. That is why I will resign as leader of the Labour Party. I have spoken to His Majesty the King this morning to inform him of my decision.
2: There have been mixed reactions from across the country and the world to the news. Ukrainian President Volodymyr Zelensky has thanked Sir Keir for his support throughout the war with Russia and called him a friend of the Ukraine. Labour MP for Alloa and Grangemouth, Brian Leishman, was met with a different feeling.
4: Relief that we can call an end to the first 2 years of this Labour government, which quite frankly under Keir Starmer has been nowhere near good enough. What we must do now is obviously change our Prime Minister, but more importantly, change the direction that this Labour government has gone in.
2: The former Mayor of Greater Manchester, Andy Burnham, is the frontrunner to take up office. He announced his plan to run for leadership this morning, with former Health Secretary Wes Streeting giving his backing. However, the incoming change in leader has sparked calls for a general election, especially from Reform UK.
5: We at Reform demand a general election. After all, when the Conservatives were chopping and changing prime ministers, Labour kept saying there should be a general election. On that point, the Conservative Party say there's no need for a general election.
2: That was leader Nigel Farage. A general election is not expected. However, he has not been ruled out by the Labour Party and likely won't be until someone takes over as PM. Professor of Politics Stuart Wilkes-Hague thinks the public would like an election.
6: The public, they do like the idea, really, that when a government is elected, that the Prime Minister is somebody who led that party into a general election. So it's a dilemma when somebody takes over as Prime Minister without having fought a general election, whether they should call an election or not.
2: That's the latest from Radio News Hub. I'm Matthew Dudley.
7: In local news, detectives investigating a series of burglaries in Winsford have arrested two people in relation to the incidents. A 19-year-old man from St Helens was arrested last Friday and has since been questioned on suspicion of burglary. Meanwhile, a 15-year-old boy from Winsford has also been arrested in connection with the incidents. He's now on bail as inquiries continue. A footbridge promised for a Congleton housing development 13 years ago will never be built. Independent Cheshire East councillor Rob Morton says he's astonished that the developers of Astbury Place have made no financial contribution towards the project. Congleton Town Council say it's disappointed by the outcome, while developer Morris Holmes has declined to comment. And we're being warned that the combination of very high temperatures and high humidity over the coming days will likely have a big effect on both people and infrastructure across Cheshire. The amber weather warning for extreme heat will come into force on Wednesday. That's the latest. For more news from our area, click silk1069.com.

0: Get you through Monday afternoon before that. Jax Jones, Where Did You Go? Harry Styles and Dance No More on the way next. Let's give you the movie challenge. Day one today, because it's Monday, name the film.
1: I don't know who you are. I don't know what you want.
0: Who's that? Well, I think we know the name, don't we? That voice is very recognisable. But name the film.
1: I don't know who you are. I don't know what you want.
0: No clues till Wednesday, though.

0: Harry Styles, Dance No More. I've got Jade on the way. I've got some Robert Palmer to play soon as well. Plus, a new song from The Script. It's called Man in the Arena. We'll do it in a bit.
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0: That is the Fray, How to Save a Life, Robert Palmer now, Addicted to Love, and we'll do some Mariah Carey and some Level 42 before 3 o'clock. I hope your Monday is going okay, your end, A-okay, your end. So we are over halfway through the year now. It's a little bit depressing to realise that the nights are going to start lengthening. I think it's a few seconds every day, something like that anyway. You won't notice it at first, but come the end of July and August time, you'll notice that it's going darker slightly earlier. Not too early, but just, you know, it's not like half 10, 11 o'clock. I mean, the other night, I think it was something like it was half past 10, and I hadn't put my lights on.
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0: Man of the Arena, the script, going to be talking about neighbours. Not the TV show, but actual neighbours in a few moments' time. You know, those people that live next door or in our street, in our close. We'll delve into that a little bit. It's quite sad, this new survey. Mariah Carey next.
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Lessons in Love, Level 42, new Kylie Minogue now light up, and I've got a 90s rewind from Delamitri on the way before the news at 3. It's quite sad, though, but the perfect neighbour doesn't exist anymore. Neighbours that you invite to your barbecue, neighbours that you invite to family parties, neighbours that babysit for you, neighbours that lend you things like lawnmowers if yours breaks, or you just pop round for a brew and all that kind of stuff. They don't exist anymore, apparently. According to 90% of people in the UK, they don't even know the neighbours' names. That's really sad, that. I remember growing up in my close where I lived, and the neighbours became family friends. They were always round. We were round there. You know, it was, it came to family parties and barbecues. We had a lot to do with them.

0: Kylie Minogue lights up that 90s rewind from Delamitri next. Then we'll do the news at 3 after 3 o'clock. We'll do our Stuck in Reverse and our Song of the Week for this week.
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1: Warm and sunny today, temperatures in the high 20s, we could even get a 30.
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2: This morning, Sir Keir Starmer announced his plans to resign as Prime Minister to spend more time with his family.
3: I shall spend more time on the most important job, being the best husband I can to my fantastic wife, Vic, who has been a rock by my side through good times and bad, and being the best dad I can to my beautiful children.
2: It follows mounting calls for Sir Keir to step down alongside Andy Burnham's decisive win in the Makerfield by-election. Mr Burnham has this morning announced his intention to run for the leadership position, with former Health Secretary Wes Streeting backing him despite his previous intentions to run in a leadership race himself. He is the popular choice for the role, with Labour MP for Alloa and Grangemouth, Brian Leesham, a fan.
4: Well, certainly so far what I've heard from Andy Burnham in regard of nationalisation of utilities and reindustrialising forgotten ex-industrial heartlands, the length and breadth of the United Kingdom. That's certainly changed with my own politics, because what we have seen, especially in Scotland, is 4 decades of deindustrialisation that has ravaged communities.
2: Burnham certainly has the momentum in British politics at the moment, with Professor Stuart Wilkes Hague believing that could be crucial.
5: All of the momentum is with Andy Burnham, and momentum means everything in politics, particularly in the kind of context we are in at the moment. So what happens in the short term, everything is really very much in Andy Burnham's favour.
2: Elsewhere, opposition MPs have been calling for a general election because of the change in leader. They have been strongly highlighted by Reform UK leader Nigel Farage.
6: We're going to go through weeks, maybe months, of paralysis in a country whose debt is rising faster than any country in the world, apart from Botswana, where the boats continue to come across the English Channel every day. The whole thing is not acceptable. Let's have a general election. Let's get a government with a clear democratic mandate.
2: Nothing has been confirmed or denied with a general election. That's the latest from Radio News Hub. I'm Matthew Dudley.
7: In local news, police investigating a number of break-ins in Winsford have made 2 arrests as inquiries continue. Officers were called on Sunday the 14th of June following reports of burglaries involving sheds and other outbuildings in the Wharton area of the town. A 19-year-old man from St Helens was arrested on Friday on suspicion of burglary and has since been interviewed by detectives. A 15-year-old from Winsford has also been detained in connection with the investigation and remains on bail. A footbridge planned for a Congleton housing estate 13 years ago will never be built. Rob Morton, who's an independent councillor in Cheshire East, says he's astonished that the developers of Astbury Place have not put up any money for its construction. The local town council says it's disappointed, while Morris Holmes, the developer, has declined to comment. And an amber weather warning for extreme heat remains in place for the whole of Cheshire for this coming Wednesday and Thursday. That's the latest. For more news from our area, click silk1069.com.

Two Hearts. Before that, Shawn Mendes, Camila Cabello and Señorita. Ariana Grande and Hate That I Made You Love Me on the way for you soon. Right, here comes our Stuck in Reverse. It's Going the Wrong Way. Name the artist and title. I made this one really easy again this week. Name the artist and title, please. The song going in the wrong direction. No clues. We'll just play for you in full as we reveal the answer on Friday.

0: Ariana Grande, Hate That I Made You Love Me. Got George Michael on the way, and we'll do something from the Bad album. And apparently most of the Michael film has already been filmed. Michael 2, I'm talking about now.
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0: another one of those really popular country pop crossovers, Stella Lefty, and it's Boston. Luther and Janet on the way next, then we'll do some Pet Shop Boys and some Tay-Tay before 4 o'clock.
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3: I swear by Almighty God that I will be faithful and bear true allegiance to His Majesty King Charles, his heirs and successors, according to law. So help me God.
4: Andy Burnham officially sworn in as an MP just hours after Sir Keir Starmer announced his resignation. The new Makerfield MP has arrived at Westminster to cheers from the House after a decade away from Parliament. He can now formally throw his hat into the ring to be the next Labour leader. Earlier, the Prime Minister took to the steps of Downing Street to announce his time was up.
5: Every decision I've taken has been about putting the country I love first. That is why I will resign as leader of the Labour Party. I have spoken to His Majesty the King this morning to inform him of my decision.
4: Labour MP for Poole, Neil Duncan Jordan, says it was the right thing to do.
6: I've been calling for Keir Starmer to go since November last year and periodically since then. So I'm pleased that he's gone today. I think it's the right thing. He did it in a dignified way. I think that's appropriate. No one wants to see anybody sort of hustled out in the middle of the night.
4: Nominations for the Labour leadership open on July the 9th and close a week later. A new leader is expected to be in place by the 1st of September. Andy Burnham has already said he will run, but Wes Streeting, who's long harboured leadership ambitions, has announced he will be backing Mr Burnham instead. If no one else steps forward, then the decision on who is the next Prime Minister will happen a lot sooner. But Reform UK's leader, Nigel Farage, thinks the race to number 10 should take a detour.
7: I demand, we at Reform demand, a general election. After all, when the Conservatives were chopping and changing Prime Ministers, Labour kept saying there should be a general election.
8: In local news, detectives investigating a series of burglaries in Winsford have arrested two people in relation to the incidents. A 19-year-old man from St Helens was arrested last Friday and has since been questioned on suspicion of burglary. Meanwhile, a 15-year-old boy from Winsford has also been arrested in connection with the incidents. He's now on bail as inquiries continue. A footbridge promised for a Congleton housing development 13 years ago will never be built. Independent Cheshire East councillor Rob Morton says he's astonished that the developers of Astbury Place have made no financial contribution towards the project. Congleton Town Council say it's disappointed by the outcome, while developer Morris Holmes has declined to comment. And we're being warned that the combination of very high temperatures and high humidity over the coming days will likely have a big effect on both people and infrastructure across Cheshire. The amber weather warning for extreme heat will come into force on Wednesday. That's the latest. For more news from our area, click silk1069.com.
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9: Liverpool have rejected a renewed approach from Inter Milan for midfielder Curtis Jones. The Serie A champions made a verbal offer of £21.7 million for the 25-year-old, but that is well below the Anfield club's £34.6 million valuation. Lionel Messi and Kylian Mbappe will be looking to add to their goal tallies of 3 and 2 respectively as Argentina and France play their second group games of the World Cup. The holders face Austria while the French take on Iraq. England cricket coach Brendan McCullum has welcomed the decision to restore Ben Stokes as captain for the third test against New Zealand. Both Stokes and Gus Atkinson were dropped for the second test defeat and warned about their future conduct after breaking a team curfew. McCullum hopes the skipper's return will be a boost for the whole squad.
10: My assessment was that I was worried about him, but to see him be able to go out there and play some cricket and to be able to look like he was enjoying himself, is really positive.
9: And Scottish golfer Robert McIntyre says he's going to be taking a break from the game.
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Into the last part of Monday, we go west, we close our eyes. Ray Warren is my husband. Next, Quick Look of the Roads in a bit, and we'll do some Katie Tunstall and Glenn Frey from the Beverly Hills Cop soundtrack, which was used in all four films now, because there's four of them. And our mystery voice in a bit.

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1: Not much to report so far this afternoon. Things are moving fairly well on the motorways. We do have an issue around the M56 later on this evening. It's going to be closed for roadworks eastbound from 9 o'clock between Junction 10 Tarpley Road and Junction 9, the M6 Junction 20 Limb Interchange. Public transport's okay. Anything you spot, 01625 26 9000.
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0: Simply Red, Something's Got Me Started on the Pig Afternoon Show on the start of what's going to be a heatwave week. We could get the mid-30s by the time we get to the middle of the week. Right, quick look at the roads for you next, then we'll do Bruno Mars in a bit.
1: Well, it's not looking too bad at all so far.
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1: We've got the usual delays on Old Mill Road in Sandbach between Crewe Road and the A534. A500D Road in Audley has queues on the northbound carriageway up to where it meets the M6 at Junction 16. M6 itself is busy but moving freely. We've got the usual delays up to Junction 20 where it meets the M56 at Lym. But no problems to report so far on the buses or the trains. So now you're up to date.
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2: Yeah, we've got very warm temperatures for most of this week. Temperatures in the high 20s, possibly low 30s.
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3: I will resign as leader of the Labour Party.
4: I swear by Almighty God that I will be faithful and bear true allegiance to His Majesty King Charles.
5: One out, one in. Sir Keir Starmer quits as Prime Minister just hours before Andy Burnham completed his return to Westminster. On the steps of Downing Street this morning, an emotional PM said his time at number 10 is over.
6: I shall spend more time on the most important job, being the best husband I can to my fantastic wife, Vic, who has been a rock by my side through good times and bad. And being the best dad I can to my beautiful children.
5: Nominations to replace Sir Keir will open on July the 9th. His likely successor, Andy Burnham, took a train into London this afternoon before taking a black cab to the House of Commons, where he was officially sworn in as the new MP for Makerfield. If Mr. Burnham is the only candidate to put his name forward, then he could be Prime Minister within days rather than weeks. Labour MP Brian Leishman says he's delighted Keir Starmer has gone.
7: Relief that we can call an end to the first 2 years of this Labour government, which quite frankly under Keir Starmer has been nowhere near good enough. What we must do now is obviously change our Prime Minister, but change the direction that this Labour government has gone in.
5: In the Commons in the past hour, Deputy Prime Minister David Lammy paid this tribute.
8: He made Britain safer, rebuilt Britain's reputation around the world, and drove investment and growth that will support working families in Britain for decades to come. Regardless of your politics, everyone in this house owes a debt of gratitude to the Prime Minister.
5: But Conservative leader Kemi Badenoch failed to pay a glowing tribute.
9: And he is right, Mr. Speaker, when he says everyone in this house owes a debt to the Prime Minister. But it is most certainly not a debt of gratitude. It's the other type of debt that we owe.
10: In local news, police investigating a number of break-ins in Winsford have made two arrests as inquiries continue. Officers were called on Sunday, the 14th of June, following reports of burglaries involving sheds and other outbuildings in the Wharton area of the town. A 19-year-old man from St. Helens was arrested on Friday on suspicion of burglary and has since been interviewed by detectives. A 15-year-old from Winsford has also been detained in connection with the investigation and remains on bail. A footbridge planned for a Congleton housing estate 13 years ago will never be built. Rob Morton, who's an independent councillor in Cheshire East, says he's astonished that the developers of Astbury Place have not put up any money for its construction. The local town council says it's disappointed, while Morris Holmes, the developer, has declined to comment. And an amber weather warning for extreme heat remains in place for the whole of Cheshire for this coming Wednesday and Thursday. That's the latest. For more news from our area, click silk1069.com.
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11: Liverpool have rejected a renewed approach from Inter Milan for midfielder Curtis Jones. The Serie A champions made a verbal offer of $21.7 million for the 25-year-old, but that is well below the Anfield club's £34.6 million valuation. Lionel Messi and Kylian Mbappe will be looking to add to their goal tallies of 3 and 2 respectively as Argentina and France play their second group games of the World Cup. The holders face Austria while the French take on Iraq. England cricket coach Brendan McCullum has welcomed the decision to restore Ben Stokes as captain for the third test against New Zealand. Both Stokes and Gus Atkinson were dropped for the second test defeat and warned about their future conduct after breaking a team curfew. McCullum hopes the skipper's return will be a boost for the whole squad.
12: My assessment was that I was worried about him, but to see him be able to go out there and play some cricket and to be able to look like he was enjoying himself, is really positive.
11: And Scottish golfer Robert McIntyre says he's going to be taking a break from the game.
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1: Nothing really to report so far on the motorways. The M656 and the 60 are moving okay through our patch. If you're looking on the major routes, one or two delays to watch out for if you're travelling around University Way. That's beginning to look slow on the approach to the Crewe Green roundabout and also Crewe Road itself. This is because Western Road is closed for works. Through Congleton, not bad currently at this moment in time. Sandbach is a little bit busy on Old Mill Road, heading down towards the traffic lights, and around Macclesfield. Let's have a quick look, see what's going on there. Yeah, it's not bad. That's not true. We've got delays this afternoon. Where's this? Cross Street's looking really busy onto Mill Lane. I don't know why that is. And it's also fairly busy as well if you're making your way along the bit up towards Buxton Road past the railway station. Anything you spot, 01625 26 9000.
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0: Alex Warren, Fever Dream, on the Big Afternoon Show, getting you through a very hot Monday afternoon. With our sister company, Congleton Competitions, loads of things for you can win. 8 days' time, World Cup Madness, instant win, only 79 pence per ticket for that. You can win anything up to £200. 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You can save them up for birthday and Christmas presents or use them for yourself. Just 29 pence a ticket on that one. You can win that as well in 22 days' time. And this coming Friday, the famous, well, now famous, Congleton Competitions Meat Raffle, drawn every Friday. 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
2: I've got an issue on the M56 eastbound, partially blocked and slow traffic due to emergency repairs. This is around Junction 14, Chester Services and Helsby. Nothing to report currently on the M6 or the 60. Looking slow around Macclesfield, particularly London Road, heading out up towards the Moss Rose. That's fairly slow. And we've got one or two hold-ups as well if you're travelling around Alderley Edge and Wilmslow, particularly on the bypasses. Looks a bit busy. Not bad around Monk's Heath. Congleton, busy but moving. Let's have a quick look in Sandbach for you. Slow going on Old Mill Road, heading down towards the traffic lights and coming off the bypass as well, where it meets Old Mill Road. And we've still got some issues around Crewe as well, because University Way is chocker because they've closed Western Road for ongoing repairs. Anything you spot, 01625 26 9000.
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0: Taming Plut and Dracula. I've got a brilliant rewind on the way next. A massive stadium anthem from a rock band from the early 1990s. Then we'll do the news at 6, then we'll do the happy hour.
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1: Yeah, we got warm temperatures for most of this week. Temperatures in the high 20s, maybe even low 30s.
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3: Yeah! Cheers for Andy Burnham as he's sworn in and completes his dramatic return to Westminster. A week ago, he was Mayor of Greater Manchester. Tonight, he's on the brink of becoming the next Prime Minister. He's officially confirmed he will run for the leadership following Sir Keir Starmer's decision to quit.
4: Every decision I've taken has been about putting the country I love first. That is why I will resign as leader of the Labour Party. I have spoken to His Majesty the King this morning to inform him of my decision.
3: The UK is now preparing for its seventh Prime Minister in 10 years. Fellow Labour MP Neil Duncan Jordan says it was the right thing for the PM to step aside.
5: I've been calling for Keir Starmer to go since November last year, so I'm pleased that he's gone today. I think it's the right thing. He did it in a dignified way. I think that's appropriate. No one wants to see anybody sort of hustled out in the middle of the night.
3: In the Commons, Sir Keir ducked out of giving a statement on last week's G7 summit, which is what Prime Ministers traditionally do after such visits. Liberal Democrat leader Sir Ed Davey says the country now needs some stability.
6: With multiple psychodramas and short-lived Prime Ministers under the Conservatives, yep, and now under Labour, the country is impatient for real change. It shows once again how broken our political system is, and that only by fixing that can we finally end this chaos?
3: And people on the streets have mixed views.
7: I like Burnham. I think he's got a lot of energy. I think he's achieved a lot. And I think he could be a really good contender.
8: I know Starmer's had his problems, but we have our problems and we should stick by him. It's only just won a really, really big majority. I just think it's crazy.
7: We need to see some changes quite rapidly.
3: Nominations for the leadership open on July the 9th.
9: In local news, detectives investigating a series of burglaries in Winsford have arrested two people in relation to the incidents. A 19-year-old man from St Helens was arrested last Friday and has since been questioned on suspicion of burglary. Meanwhile, a 15-year-old boy from Winsford has also been arrested in connection with the incidents. He's now on bail as inquiries continue. A footbridge promised for a Congleton housing development 13 years ago will never be built. Independent Cheshire East councillor Rob Morton says he's astonished that the developers of Astbury Place have made no financial contribution towards the project. Congleton Town Council say it's disappointed by the outcome, while developer Morris Holmes has declined to comment. And we're being warned that the combination of very high temperatures and high humidity over the coming days will likely have a big effect on both people and infrastructure across Cheshire. The amber weather warning for extreme heat will come into force on Wednesday. That's the latest. For more news from our area, click silk1069.com.

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1: Roads cleared and traffic's returned to normal now following the emergency repairs on the M56 eastbound around Junction 14, Chester Services and Helsby. We've still got some queues in Macclesfield. It's slow going on London Road heading out, and also on Mill Lane, looking particularly busy around that stretch. If you're heading around Congleton, not bad. Busy but moving, really, seems to be the general order of the day. Let me have a proper look for you. That's pretty much it. Still some delays around Sandbach and Arklid, but not as bad as it was about half an hour ago. And if you're making your way around Crewe, it's still busy on University Way heading up towards the Crewe Green roundabout because Western Road is closed. Public transport's okay. Anything you spot, 01625 26 9000.
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0: Duran Duran and Noel Rogers and Free to Love. I've got some Tori Amos and Miles Smith on the way, plus a 90s rewind on the way before 7 o'clock.
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0: Mark, that will do from me then. Enjoy the rest of your Monday, what's left of it. I'll be back tomorrow afternoon from midday. And Clusey's back tomorrow morning when you wake up on Silk Breakfast. Ta-ra.
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0: Queue for the turnstiles, trying to get a chant going, halftime pies, hoping for a last-minute winner. 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
23: Yeah! Cheers for Andy Burnham as he's sworn in and completes his dramatic return to Westminster. A week ago, he was Mayor of Greater Manchester. Tonight, he's on the brink of becoming the next Prime Minister. He's officially confirmed he will run for the leadership following Sir Keir Starmer's decision to quit.
24: Every decision I've taken has been about putting the country I love first. That is why I will resign as leader of the Labour Party. I have spoken to His Majesty the King this morning to to inform him of my decision.
23: The UK is now preparing for its seventh Prime Minister in 10 years. Fellow Labour MP Neil Duncan Jordan says it was the right thing for the PM to step aside.
1: I've been calling for Keir Starmer to go since November last year and periodically since then. So I'm pleased that he's gone today. I think it's the right thing. He did it in a dignified way. I think that's appropriate. No one wants to see anybody sort of hustled out in the middle of the night.
23: In the Commons this afternoon, Sir Keir Starmer ducked out of giving a statement on last week's G7 summit, leaving MPs to discuss his departure. Liberal Democrat leader Sir Ed Davey says the country needs some stability.
2: With multiple psychodramas and short-lived prime ministers under the Conservatives, yep, and now under Labour, the country is impatient for real change. It shows once again how broken our political system is, and that only by fixing that can we finally end this chaos.
23: And these people have mixed views.
6: I like Burnham. I think he's got a lot of energy. I think he's achieved a lot, and I think he could be a really good contender.
10: I know Starmer's had his problems, but we have our problems and we should stick by him. It's only just won a really, really big majority. I just think it's crazy.
6: We need to see some changes quite rapidly.
23: Nominations for the leadership open on July the 9th.
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17: Andy Burnham has confirmed he will run for the leadership of the Labour Party. In a dramatic day in Westminster, the Prime Minister, Sir Keir Starmer, announced he was stepping down, having listened to his colleagues in the party. It paves the way for Burnham, who was only sworn in as an MP just hours later. Stuart Wilkes-Haig, politics professor at the University of Liverpool, says whoever lands the job will have a tough time.
18: There does seem to be this strong association with that big shock, if you like, of us leaving the European Union and voting to do so. And what's happened since. And it really would be hard, I think, for any Prime Minister with any skill set to govern right now in the UK.
17: Nominations for the leadership open on July the 9th with a new PM set to be installed by the beginning of September. But Reform UK leader Nigel Farage says the country needs to have a say.
19: We're going to go through weeks, maybe months,
4: of paralysis in a country whose debt is rising faster than any country in the world, apart from Botswana, where the boats continue to come across the English Channel every day. The whole thing is not acceptable. Let's have a general election. Let's get a government with a clear democratic mandate.
17: In other news, former DUP leader Sir Geoffrey Donaldson's been found guilty of child sex abuse, including one charge of rape. The ex-MP had pleaded not guilty to 18 historical charges arising from allegations he sexually abused two women when they were children. Current DUP leader Gavin Robinson says he should face severe punishment.
9: Of course he should be stripped of his knighthood, and I would add to that membership of the Privy Council as well. The full force of the law should be felt in this case. As a party, we have moved on, but we recognise that for victims that will be a much harder journey.
17: An extra 3,000 nursery inspections a year will take place in England from September. The unannounced checks will also include safe sleep practices for young children for the first time. And a rare red weather warning for extreme heat has been issued for parts of England and Wales. Another hour of

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1: Right, it's looking lovely out there. 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
1: Hello, party people. 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Welcome aboard Benga Airways. 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
12: A day of drama for Starmer. Just hours after quitting as Prime Minister, the man set to replace him, Andy Burnham, was sworn in as an MP. Nominations to replace Sir Keir open on July the 9th, and the new Makerfield MP has already said he will run. But political commentator James Matthewson says it won't be easy.
13: People on the left will call Keir Starmer right wing. People on the right will call him left wing. And as a result, you lose on all fronts. And it's because of that that I think Andy Burnham will be... He will look at these lessons, take them as lessons, and realise that he has to have a strong narrative. There has to be a narrative at the core of this.
12: And SNP leader John Swinney agrees it'll be a challenge.
14: The next leader has got to improve people's living standards. That is the fundamental issue that's got to be confronted. That's what's been eroding trust in political leaders. It all goes back to Brexit, because Brexit has shrunk the UK economy and it's shrunk living standards.
12: Next, eight people remain in a critical condition after the Bedford train crash. More than 100 have received treatment in hospital following the collision on Friday. The driver of one of the trains, 60-year-old Sean Burton, was pronounced dead at the scene. East Midlands Railway's managing director, Will Rogers, says his death is a tragedy.
15: Sean was a much-loved colleague, kind, generous and intelligent. He was well-respected, both as a driver and in his previous role as a train manager. He will be greatly missed by all of us who knew him.
12: Two men have pleaded guilty after a massive cyber attack on London's transport network. 20-year-old Talha Jubair and 18-year-old Owen Flowers admitted to charges under the Computer Misuse Act. The pair hacked into TfL's system and caused months of disruption, which cost the company £39 million. And Lionel Messi has made World Cup history. He scored twice during Argentina's match against Austria, making him the highest World Cup goalscorer ever.

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2: 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Trying to get a chant going. Halftime pies. Hoping for a last-minute winner. Happy with the point. Sometimes in life, you just know what you're getting. 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